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To bring it back, jack. Facts, why do we jack? Why do we jack? To bring it back, jack.

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meow meow meow meow meow meow meow meow meow meow meow meow meow meow meow meow meow meow meow meow meow meow meow meow meow meow meow meow meow meow meow meow meow meow meow meow meow meow meow meow 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

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Damn.

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And Addie, you remember Addie? There's Addie. There's Abby Long. Abby Long up on Southern Boulevard. You remember Abby Long?

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1: Now some of you girls out there know what I'm saying when it's
0: 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The Gwyn McGray. Oh, yeah, yeah. Tot de Sanctus Groove. Toto je music pre všetkých, ktoré majú vkus. Preto nás zvládiš, a tomu verím.

How's it going? You're locked into I Am House Radio with me, Crystal Waters. I can't believe summer's almost over and it's been a crazy season, but I've loved every minute of the tour. Just last week, I was at the amazing Ditch Party in downtown LA, and they had one of the best lineups I've ever seen. On top of that, the entire concert was

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It's a joint effort with label boss Kevin McKay called Together. And my last song was the title track from Josh Butler's On the Dance Floor EP. We're almost halfway through my playlist, but there's loads of great music still to come. I'm talking Sonic Soul Orchestra, Michael Gray, Kathy Brown, and of course my classic track. You can find the full track list online. Just search I Am House Radio wherever you get your podcasts. Okay, let's keep it moving with a brand new release from About Me. He's been on the rise over the past 18 months, and this is his first appearance on House U.

Archie Hamilton and us too are behind those bassline grooves. The song is Can't Stop, and it's out now on Nothing Else Matters. Before that, I played Thorgan Wolf's upbeat tune All Night Long and the swing ethics mix of Love Theory by Sonic Soul Orchestra and Daniel Thomas. Now, I hope you're ready for something special, bringing together house icons from both sides of the pond. Here's Michael Gray and Barbara Tucker with I Get Lifted.

Timeless House record. This time they teamed up with Kathy Brown for their rework of Music Is the Way I Live. Unfortunately, I'm running low on time, so let's wrap it up with a classic. We're going back to the turn of the millennium when French House was dominating the airwaves. Mojo scored a breakthrough hit with a sample of Chic's Soup for One and their single Lady. Thanks for joining me. I'm Crystal.

4 důvody pro DAB digitální rádio. Zun. Can you feel it? I said, can you feel it?

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1: Yes, guys, Monkey with you right here on Defected Radio. Hope you are doing good. I'm recording this week from London. Had a quick stop off in Ibiza this week for Shinwa, and it was really, really sick. Nice to see you lot there. And then came back and did a little pop-up set with Aston Martin and Defected in London, which was amazing. And then a quick trip to Reading Festival to play a set, and admittedly, it was a washout. However, does feel like we need a little bit of rain, so I'm not complaining. As usual, loads on the way. Got tunes to play you from Luke Alessi, Adam 10, Richie Ahmed, Dennis Salter, and a whole load more. Right now, let's jump straight into something high energy. Loving this one. It comes from A-Track and She, and it's a record called Dom.

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you're feeling overwhelmed by it, you bend with it, shifting your approach and mindset faster than anyone can predict. This makes you unpredictable, and it terrifies them. They think they have you figured out, that they can control your response or trap you in a situation. But every time they think they've cornered you, you've already found a way out. Your ability to adapt means you're not just surviving the game, you're mastering it. No matter how fast the rules change, how extreme the challenge,

rewrite our history books and take control. But there's even more. Some of the information survived and is believed to have helped humanity understand concepts such as anti-gravity, free energy, and even interstellar travel. Many believe the remnants are stored at the Vatican, and they've used it as leverage to control major space corporations. The Vatican is hiding this from us. For centuries, the Vatican has been at the

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1: Get funky, I'm on a mission. Hear my story in limited edition. Down the east was a warehouse session. 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

How'd you get so much these, bro? 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Damn. How'd you get so much these, bro? Cause I've been writing since a young and talking Ezos. Damn. How'd you get so much these, bro? Cause I've been writing since a young and talking Ezos. Damn. How'd you get so much these?

Ask me what kind of porn I am into, and I will take you on a magical journey to fanfiction.com/Harry Potter/up to no good.